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2: 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I was with my friends and we got pulled over for curfew. 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
11: 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You know what? 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
1: I was backpacking through Europe with two buddies, and each day one of us was in charge of something. And the day I was in charge, we took the wrong train and ended up in Czechoslovakia.
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1: 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And we went to sleep, and we woke up in Prague. And we got up out of the train, I was like, can't get back on the train.
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Karma's on your scent like a bounty hunter. 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

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I'm Daisy, and we have your pair of tickets to San Diego SeaWorld. 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
5: 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I'm John Morgan of Morgan & Morgan. In my professional career, I've represented thousands of people who've had herniated discs and issues with their neck and back, but never fully appreciated what they were going through until it was my

0: 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Then I thought of all of you and how much more devastating this type of injury could be for you. My life stopped. I now feel your pain. Just know at Morgan & Morgan, we got your back. 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Morgan means more.
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I'm Daisy. 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

0: It's the new hits 93.1, your number one hit music channel. You're kicking it with KG on your weekend. I'll be hanging out with you today from 3 to 7 p.m., y'all. 842-0931, that's the hit line to holler at your boy. If you got a request, shoot me a call or a text, and I'll take care of the rest for you. But let's just cut straight to the biscuits and butter right here, y'all. Magic Mountain Hurricane Harbor tickets, we got them all week. 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You need some more info? 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

0: 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You're kicking it with KG. When we get back, I've got some details on our July jackpot. 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

Yes, sir. 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And guess what, folks? We've got your tickets to San Diego SeaWorld. I know you've been seeing a lot about SeaWorld and what they've got going on and the renovations and just ramping up the family fun and activity for all us adults and people that just like going to SeaWorld. 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We've got your tickets for you all week long. All you've got to do is tune in and win. Like I say, it's a tune in and win type of weekend. And you don't want to miss those star-studded concerts as well as the aqua marine life they've got on display. All kind of rides there at SeaWorld apparently now. I ain't been in some years, but they've upgraded the place quite significantly. And, you know, you might be able to catch Fat Joe, Yin Yang Twins, Little John, Ashanti, who knows? But they've got some great star-studded concerts and so much more. We'll be hooking you guys up with tickets to San Diego SeaWorld all week long from 12 noon.

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